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I got drive, I don't need a car. 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Fall off what? 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
1: 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Starting now.

While everyone says they play more music, 94KX actually does. Starting this hour with at least 30 minutes of music.

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2: 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I went to see Dr. Jenkins. I just heard great things. I had implants put in, and in the very same day, I had teeth on those implants, which I did not even know could happen. When I went back to work, I actually enjoyed getting up close. I teach kindergarten. I teach young people how to read, and my teeth are very important in that process. When my husband and my family saw my smile for the first time, they were amazed. It was life-changing. And now I like how I look. I'm the best version of me.
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1: You know what? I like the playoffs. No diggity, no doubt. Yo, Trey, drop the verse.

Cause I like it. 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Black Street Productions. 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

on our Facebook Messenger right now, or you can always call them in. We've got this direct line, this little black box here. I just push the red button and say hi.

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1: Yeah, on a flashback Friday, I like to flashback all day long. And there's nothing wrong with that. We play the 80s and the 90s, and even a 70s track or two. Sometimes they're requested by you, which means, holy cow, you go back a distance, and so do I. So it's all good. I mean, you know, when I think back at the 70s, I think of high school and going into college and all the great music that was out. I grew up in an R&B neighborhood, but then was shipped across town to school where I found out about all the white rock and roll. So I'm pretty well-rounded, and I flash back every once in a while. Matter of fact, this weekend is the Carlisle Ford National Show. I'll be down there, flashing back for a whole weekend, looking at vintage, and I mean vintage Mustangs, Ford F-150s, Thunderbirds, all those vehicles that make me recall my childhood and my teenage years. And that's a good thing to flash back, as long as you don't stay there. I mean, the good thing about flashing back is you can come back. So this weekend, it's a flashback weekend for me. But come Monday, we'll be back here, you know, playing today's hit music or whatever and talking about today's issues, today's content, if you will, today's viral videos and goofy trends. That's all good. So go ahead, flashback with me today. But make sure you come back.
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4: Well, the big story this week is that CBS fired Scott Pelley after he clashed with his new boss at 60 Minutes. 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
1: Proudly serving the heart of the Keystone State. We're your station for Central PA. Yeah. We are 94KX.

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Happy Friday. Your requests on our 94KX Facebook Messenger. Drop them there right now or call them in 570-286-7130. We're about 30 minutes away from a collection of music that is called by you. All right. From PA Collector Society, Sealands Grove, Danville, and Lewistown. Your requests for 2 hours. Absolutely love it. Welcome to the last day of school for Mount Carmel, for Warrior Run, for Bloomsburg, and for Danville. Last day of school today. It's officially summer. Graduations are still going on. And you know what? I'll be honest with you. I was bothered by that kindergarten gang fight at that elementary school in Harrisburg. I mean, that's just down the river here. I mean, the whole world's gone crazy. I think we need to take it back on a Flashback Friday. Take it back old school and learn something about graduation. Get the light.

0: It's there. We've got this film.
1: It's graduation time.
0: Hey, huh?
1: Look, there's Brandy.
0: Oh.
1: She's going to Arizona State University in the fall.
0: Oh, good for her.
1: Congratulations to Blake. He's got a scholarship to Yale.
0: Oh, smart kid, yeah.
1: Uh-oh, there's Brad.
0: What?
1: Looks like he's going to chill out in the basement for the next year and play video games.
0: I don't know about that.
1: But wait, here comes Brandy's mom.
0: Okay.
1: She's inviting Brad over while Dad takes Brandy to tour the campus.
0: Wait, what the heck?
1: It's going to be a very interesting summer.
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0: Morgan in the Morning, Flashback Friday. Do you remember the motels from the 80s? Martha Davis was her name. She was working at a soup kitchen when she got notified by the record company that they wanted to sign her. She had a couple hits in the 80s. The Motels, Suddenly Last Summer. Welcome to summer 2026, the 94 days of summer. How about yesterday? No better way to kick off a summer for Pamela Murray of Montandon than to give her $1,000 in cash. We were sharing the love and sharing the cash yesterday at WNL Subaru and Nori. What a great time. Everybody is so much fun over there. Just stop by for fun today. Oh, and look at a few cars while you're at it, all right? We're about 15 minutes away from Flashback Friday. 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

0: 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Hopefully you've got your requests in on Facebook Messenger. 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The topic of the day on Flashback Friday always flashes us back. And I saved this one for today because it really cracked me up earlier in the week when I saw it. The simple things of summer. Remember when we were kids? Like, it didn't take much. You know what I mean? I mean, your garden hose could be fun. Then there's the slip and slide, but we won't get into that. That might be your answer. We're flashing back. And we're talking about the cheap summer fun that we had when we were kids. Now, I posted up a photo of one of those balsam wood or whatever they call it. They're basically almost paper. Those gliders, remember? They had a little metal tip, and the rest of the plane was that real lightweight wood, and you would fly them. You had one, didn't you? I mean, I think we all had them. I did. I got them all the time over at Ginta's Pharmacy in South Wilkes-Barre growing up. We had a tiny yard, so I had to take it out in the alley and fly it. Those things were like 15 cents back then. Remember that? Another thing I did as a kid, quite a bit, wiffle ball. You bought the bat, and it came with one ball, and sooner or later you cracked the ball, or it got lost or whatever, so you'd go back to the Ginta's Pharmacy. Jimmy Ginta was a good guy. Anyway, you go back to the pharmacy, you buy another wiffle ball, because they were also sold separately. So we used to have vicious, and I mean vicious, wiffle ball tournaments in the alley behind my house growing up. This is what we're talking about. The topic of the day, the cheap summer fun we had when we were kids. Go to our Facebook page, drop your comment, even send a picture if you got one. That's even better. Topic of the day every day, including Flashback Friday. From Blaze Alexander Family Dealership.
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0: Allie's got the news coming up next. Rob's got the sports. And AccuWeather says another sunny hot one today.
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2: Edison Bridge Detour starts Monday. Good morning. I'm Allie Stevens with news from WKOK.com. Traffic changes are coming Monday for drivers who use the Route 405 bridges between Sunbury and Northumberland. PennDOT says the Route 405 detour between Northumberland and Sunbury goes into effect Monday and will allow a bridge maintenance and resurfacing project to continue on the Priestley and Edison bridges. That's when traffic coming from Northumberland to Sunbury will detour to Shamokin Dam and over the Veterans Memorial Bridge into Sunbury. PPL Electric Utilities says residential bills will increase July 1 after state regulators approve new distribution rates. The company says the average residential customer using 1,000 kilowatt hours will pay about $6.48 more per month. PPL says the increase will support system upgrades, including stronger poles, wires, equipment, tree trimming, and smart grid technology. Senate Republicans passed long-sought funding for the Department of Homeland Security's Immigration Enforcement Agencies following a marathon vote series that began Thursday and stretched through the night into this morning, approving the reconciliation package despite intense pushback over the administration's anti-weaponization fund that had threatened its path forward. The Senate approved roughly $70 billion to fund Immigration and Customs Enforcement and Border Patrol through the end of the Trump administration. The Crotterville Volunteer Fire Company is celebrating 75 years of service with a Community Day Saturday. A brief anniversary ceremony will be held at noon featuring fire company history and presentations from local legislative leaders and county commissioners. The day will include fire trucks and equipment, fire safety demonstrations, 75th anniversary items, and a large inflatable fire truck slide for kids. The event is 10 to 2 at the Fire Hall on Fire Hall Road. Find more news online at WKOK.com. I'm Allie Stevens reporting.
3: In 94KX Sports, we'll start with PIAA playoff action in softball as the Class AAA quarterfinals as Pine Grove shuts out Mifflinburg 3-0. In baseball in Class AAA in the quarters, Bermudian Springs over Warrior Run 4-3, Mifflinburg 5-4 over Trinity in 11. And in Class 2A quarterfinals, final baseball, Southern Columbia beats Marion Catholic 5-3. Major League Baseball on Eagle 107. The Phillies break the game open with the Padres with a three-run seventh inning with a couple of RBI singles.
4: Swung on, line to right. That'll be a base hit. Turner delivers a single to right. Takes a big turn at first, but will hold there as Crawford is home to score.
3: Scott Fransky in the Phillies Radio Network. Zach Wheeler, seven innings pitch, giving up just two hits and two earned runs. Also in the majors, the Orioles get a six-run first inning. They beat the Red Sox 8-2. Yankees 2-1 over the Guardians to avoid being swept. The Pirates are 5-1 winners over the Astros. Ryan O'Hearn with a homer and three RBIs as the Pirates win. Game two of the Stanley Cup Finals goes to the Hurricanes. They beat the Golden Knights 4-3 in overtime. Vegas had been up 2-0 in the second. Four goals in the third. Seth Jarvis gets the game winner on a power play at 3:56 of overtime. 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
5: Today will be mostly sunny and hot with the temperature reaching a high of 92, nearing the record high of 93 set back in 1930. Tonight expect clear to partly cloudy skies with a low of 60. Tomorrow will be partly sunny and hot with the temperature close to the record high of 91 last seen in 2021. It will be breezy in the afternoon with a chance of a thunderstorm and a high of 89. For the full AccuWeather forecast, visit WQKX.com. I'm AccuWeather Meteor.

0: meteorologist Joe Lundberg.
1: Thank you, Joe. What a great weekend on the way weather-wise. We've got 56 degrees right now, high atop Blue Hill. Are you ready? It's Flashback Friday.
2: 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And it's Friday with Morgan in the Morning. That means it's time to kick off Flashback Friday.
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Flashback Friday, One Hit Wonders. Back in the early 80s, they called themselves Diesel, and spending this summer in

0: Sausalito. You're going to be spending summer on vacation. You're going away, Allie.
1: Yep.
0: Does that mean we have a week of Mark Lawrence?
1: I think so. I think you do.
0: Well, you go and relax and have a good time at the beach.
1: Thank you.
0: That's great. Listen to some cool old music, some flashback music on the way to the beach. There's a new category out. It's called Dad Rock.
1: Dad Rock.
0: Yeah, maybe your husband will be familiar with this.
1: Like Dad Rock.
0: When we say Dad Rock, people like my age, we think like Van Halen, Led Zeppelin, Aerosmith. Yeah, that's Dad Rock. But there's a whole new generation of Dad Rock. Yes. Is that the kind you
1: Those
0: like?
1: Those are the people in their 50s.
0: Yeah?
1: So, like,
0: give me,
1: some
0: examples.
1: Like Creed.
0: Ooh, okay.
1: And Foo Fighters. Mm. And Green Day. And Linkin Park.
0: There you go.
1: Blink 182 is actually the number one dad rock.
0: Are they really?
1: Artist.
0: Wow, for people in their 50s.
1: Yeah.
0: Well, think about it.
1: Korn's on there, The Offspring, and Weezer.
0: Weezer.
1: Yeah.
0: Look at that list. I could remember playing all those like it was yesterday.
1: Yeah, it's all about people in their 50s. That's the dad rock theme we got going on.
0: All right. Well, first of all, some people in their 50s, I think I'm old enough to be your dad. No, that's not true. But yeah, we could add to that list. If you have a request of dad rock, let us know. Drop it on our Facebook messenger.
1: And the dad rock people have dad bods.
0: Which we talked about earlier this week as being out of style now.
2: 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It's Morgan in the Morning.
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0: You and your dad bod, get out of here. 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The world's largest fossil. I don't know. Anyway, also on the way, we've got more of your requests on Flashback Friday. 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
2: The auction house Sotheby's is set to offer one of the largest and most complete fossils of a T-Rex that could sell for up to $30 million. 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

0: Flashback Friday. Remember when they were at the Washies in Danville? Survivor? Remember that? It was about, what, 10 years ago? You're like, wait a minute. In Danville? Yeah, high on you, the Survivor, at your request on Flashback Friday.
1: Hi, good morning.
0: Hi, what's going on?
1: I'm headed to work.
0: Okay.
1: How about some Billy Squire?
0: Sure. Where's work? What town are you going? What town are you heading to?
1: I am heading to Danville.
0: Okay, and where are you now? You got a long drive, I guess, is my point?
1: Oh, no, about 20 minutes. I live in Pax Finance.
0: Oh, okay. Some Billy Squire. Yeah, that'll get us in a good mood, won't it?
1: Yeah.
0: All right. Well, thanks for calling in.
1: Happy Friday.
0: Happy Friday to you, too. See ya. Everybody wants Friday. Everybody wants Flashback Friday.

0: Get Your Rockin' to Work to Danville. What a great request. Billy Squire, Everybody Wants You. Billy was quite the act back in the 80s. The women love Billy Squire.
1: 94KX. Here's today's birthday buddies.
0: Oh, yeah. We're going back in time.

0: we're going back in time. It's summer, right? So let's have some hot fun while we do celebrity birthdays. Happy birthday to Freddie Stone.
1: End of the spring, and here she comes.
0: Freddie Stone of Sly and the Family Stone. And hot fun in the summertime. Freddie Stone is 79 years old today. Jazz and pop saxophonist Kenny G is 70 years old today. R&B artist Brian McKnight is 57. Mark Wahlberg is 55. Is he still the highest paid actor? He makes like $68 million a year. This guy is like rich. I love him too. Nick Kroll, he is the star of the Netflix adult animation sitcom Big Mouth. He is 48 years old. And happy birthday to Pete Wentz, the bass player of the band Fall Out Boy. Is that a dad rock band now? Fall Out Boy, I think so. And he is married to Ashley Simpson. Pete is 57 years old today. I'm trying to stall because I want to get to the part of this song where he goes, do-do-do-do-do-do-do. All right, we won't get there. Sorry. Hot fun in the summertime. With celebrity birthdays. Let's take a look at the locals. We call them birthday buddies. Happy birthday to Andrea Guffey of Milton, 54. Angie Strohecker of Herndon is 57. Anna Mack, when are you coming back? She's from Sunbury, 52. Shade Warhatch is 36 years old today. Daniel Walter from Richfield, 41. Debbie Bach from Norrie is 60 years old today. Jeffrey Schaefer of Sealands Grove is 49. Heather Fikes, or is it Fikes? Okay, I don't know. She's from Norrie. She's 32 years old today. It also says she's from Sealands Grove. Dual citizenship? Kathleen Rausch is 62. Who else we got here? Kim Poulton-Avage is 59 years old. She's also listed as 60 years old. What is wrong with our list today? Linda Schwartz is 65. Lisa Bigger is 58. Lisa Landis of Paxtonville is 35 today. Marianne Billman from Eliesburg, 78 years old today. Happy birthday, Nancy Wilson. I don't know if she's from Hart, but she's 62. And Shauna Bainey from Winfield, 51. Tammy Freed from Penns Creek is 58. Tanika Velady from Sealands Grove, or maybe Velady, she's 41 years old. Today, Wanda Stom is 70, and she is from Mifflinburg. Those are the VIPs. No one has Facebook messaged in. No call-ins, but you could do it that way. You could text, you could email, or you could snail mail. We do it every day. It's called Birthday Buddies.
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3: 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Good morning, I'm Allie Stevens with news from WKOK.com. The House approved an effort on Thursday to send fresh assistance to Ukraine after a few Republican members joined with Democrats to force a vote on the issue. The procedural tactic known as a discharge petition was launched by Democratic Representative Gregory Meeks of New York. A discharge petition allows a majority of House members to bring a bill to the floor. Lebanon and Israel agreed to renew their ceasefire, but said it would be contingent on Iran-backed Hezbollah ceasing fire and on Hezbollah operatives leaving part of southern Lebanon. The Daily Item reports Shikellamy school board members are discussing hiring a third officer in the district. The school board members heard from Shikellamy Police Chief Sean Williams and said they have two officers for five buildings and a third officer would be a positive addition. The newspaper reports Williams said the number of incidents in the district was up since last year. Sunbury Police Chief Brad Slack tells the newspaper he was glad to see the board start the discussions on adding a third officer. The news item reports first responders handled a sticky crash on Wednesday afternoon on Route 61 between Stonington and Paxinus. Fire officials say a truck hit the back of a farm tractor and molasses spilled from the tractor's right rear wheel after the wheel came loose from the rim. The syrup covered both lanes of the highway and a mailbox. Firefighters used water from hoses to push the molasses off the road. A new public art installation will be unveiled June 20th in Cameron Park in Sunbury. Sunbury Revitalization Incorporated says the Think Sunbury sculpture reveal begins at 4 p.m. Organizers say the sculpture represents both place and purpose in the city. SRI says the sculpture also marks the launch of the Think Sunbury brand and community-wide marketing initiative. Find more news online at WKOK.com. I'm Allie Stevens reporting.
4: In 94KX Sports, we'll start with PIAA playoff action in softball as the Class AAA quarterfinals as Pine Grove shuts out Mifflinburg 3-0. In baseball in Class AAA in the quarters, Bermudian Springs over Warrior Run 4-3, Mifflinburg 5-4 over Trinity in 11. And in Class 2A quarterfinal baseball, Southern Columbia beats Marion Catholic 5-3. Major League.

0: League Baseball on Eagle 107. The Phillies break the game open with the Padres with a three-run seventh inning with a couple of RBI singles.
1: Going online back up the middle of base hit. Harper's coming around third. He will come in to score. And Alec Bohm with an RBI single to center. His second hit of the day.
0: Scott Fransky in the Phillies radio network. Zach Wheeler, seven innings pitch, giving up just two hits and two earned runs. Also in the majors, the Orioles get a six-run first inning. They beat the Red Sox 8-2. Yankees 2-1 over the Guardians to avoid being swept. The Pirates are 5-1 winners over the Astros. Ryan O'Hearn with a homer and three RBIs as the Pirates win. Game two of the Stanley Cup Finals goes to the Hurricanes. They beat the Golden Knights 4-3 in overtime. Vegas had been up 2-0 in the second. Four goals in the third. Seth Jarvis gets the game winner on a power play at 3:56 of overtime. 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
2: Today will be mostly sunny and hot with the temperature reaching a high of 92, nearing the record high of 93 set back in 1930. Tonight expect clear to partly cloudy skies with a low of 60. Tomorrow will be partly sunny and hot with the temperature close to the record high of 91 last seen in 2021. It will be breezy in the afternoon with a chance of a thunderstorm and a high of 89. For the full AccuWeather forecast, visit WQKX.com. I'm AccuWeather meteorologist Joe Lundberg. Sunshine.

got a little bit of the 70s. We've got the 80s and the 90s as well, all collected by the PA Collector Society on the Strip in Sealands Grove, across some Dunkin' Donuts right there, Mill Street, Danville, and in Lewistown. It doesn't pay to leave it lay. Get some cash today.

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1: Jennifer, on our instant messenger, said, could you play Toe in the Line? Remember Rocky Burnett from the early 80s?

0: What a cool request. Thank you, Jennifer. You can drop your request on our 94KX Facebook Messenger, or you can call them in. I love talking to you guys. It's always a lot of fun on a Friday. 570-286-7130. You know that music. It's time. What's going on? Oh, boy, she's fired up.
1: She's excited.
0: Could you tell she's going on vacation?
1: Yeah.
0: She's excited. All right, you know the bell. You know the music. It's time for First Thoughts with Mike and Allie. Friday edition, three crazy stories. The first thing that flashes into their minds, and they get to ding the bell if they do a good enough job. Isn't it like kindergarten when you got a gold star? Isn't that what it's like?
1: It is.
0: All right, panel, you ready to go?
2: Speaking of kindergarten?
0: Yeah. We got a weird story, and it's coming out of Pennsylvania. You know, when Pennsylvania is going to get put on the map, do we need it to be this kind of way? Seems like kindergarten graduation brawls are the thing nowadays.
3: It's terrible. I can't believe that that's something that would happen. I don't know why you would fight at a kindergarten graduation.
4: Because you're endangering not only my children, but the other children that are in the room as well. We need to grow up.
0: Yeah, when they don't know how it started, one man was arrested. Only one man, even though everybody was throwing chairs and brawling. Mike, did this ever happen at your kids' kindergarten graduation?
1: No, but was this like Jerry Springer Kindergarten School or something like that?
0: I think that was the name of the school. I don't know. Ben Franklin Elementary in Harrisburg.
2: Big difference.
0: Ding the bell, Mike. Jerry Springer
1: Elementary.
0: I don't know. Allie, what do you think about it?
2: I was going to request ballroom blitz.
0: Ding the bell.
2: Kindergarten blitz.
0: It turned into a kindergarten blitz. Oh, boy. All right. Story number two is a feel-good story coming out of Detroit. We have a new crime-fighting superhero. He's a priest.
5: Grabbed him, put him down. He was resisting a lot, trying to run away, definitely. And I had to, unfortunately, give him a few punches and hurt my hand a little bit. Nothing major, but making sure that there was no threat, since I didn't know if he had a gun, if he had a weapon. It was definitely suspicious behavior. And as soon as I had the police officers take care of this gentleman, I rushed back to the lady, make sure she needed the anointing of the six, blessing or something. I was there, too, with the medics. Had to do my prayers as usual and have dinner with the community.
6: Wow. Just another day.
5: Just another day in the D.
0: Hold the guy down, Father. Punch him a few times and then say your prayers. Mike, what do you think about this crime-fighting priest?
1: What happened to turn the other cheek, Father?
0: Ding the bell. Turn the other cheek, Father. That could be the hit of the week. Allie, what do you think? A priest that wrestled the criminal down to the ground, punched him around, and held him until police showed up.
2: I don't know what to think. His superhero name is just...

0: It's a bird. It's a plane.
1: It's father.
0: Ding the bell. All right. Sir, story number three is just strange. There seems to be a need for an investigation here. It happened at an Olive Garden in Georgia, where a server was fired because her tip was too big.
2: She received a $700 tip on a $30 tab from a regular customer that hadn't been in a while. She didn't notice it until after he left. When she took it to the manager told her to put zero in the tab because that was just too much money to hand out. Clearly, she was upset. Her manager then said to her that she's here to do a job, and if she can't do it, then she needs to leave.
0: What?
2: My daughter got herself together, completed her shift, and at the end of the shift, they then told her that they could give her 20%. So they gave her $6 on the $700 tip. Today she was going to go in, which she did. They just fired her. So she's like, I don't want to leave because why all of a sudden do I have a $700 tip and I'm fired the next day? So they tell her that they're calling the police. And she's like, good, call the police because you're stealing my money.
0: What do you think?
1: That's crazy.
0: Your high school age kid gets a job, a summer job. Gets a huge tip and gets fired for it.
3: Was she, like, making everybody else look bad? Is that what the problem was?
0: I don't even know where to start.
1: They couldn't hand her $500 because they didn't have it.
3: Yeah.
0: Ah, that could be it. Ding the bell.
3: I don't know. That's all messed up.
0: Yeah. Allie, what do you think? I mean, it's strange.
1: They weren't going to give her money, but they offered her endless breadsticks.
0: Yeah. Ding the bell and grab the breadsticks. That's the Friday edition of First Thoughts with Mike and Allie. I was thinking, no, not eating good in your neighborhood. I think that's Applebee's. What is Olive Garden? When you're eating here, you're home. Or when you're eating here, you're fired.
3: You're fired.
0: Here you go. All right. Mike is here for other reasons. He's got a movie for us. What do we have coming up?
3: I'll review the current horror sensation Back Room.
0: And I'm still here in the building. Isn't that great? Stand by.
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0: Before you get your tickets and popcorn, hear what Movie Mike has to say. 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
1: 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Backrooms is one of the more unusual horror movies you'll ever see. Chiwetel Ejiofor plays a guy who runs a furniture store. One night after hours, he discovers a hidden door in the basement. It leads to an endless series of offices, complete with weird staircases, doors in unusual places, and disturbing objects scattered around. When he goes missing in there, his psychiatrist, played by Renata Reinsve, goes in search of him. You might be wondering what's so creepy about vacant office space, but imagine getting trapped at your own job and not being able to leave no matter how many doors you walk through.
2: Stop it, I'm scared already.
1: Yes, absolutely. Backrooms creates an unsettling atmosphere in its early scenes. Seeing the characters go through this endless maze is tense. Once you find out what else is in there, the movie moves into a more overt kind of horror.
2: Oh boy.
1: Strong performances add to the impact, as does the brilliant set design that makes each room more menacing than the one before it. Watching Backrooms is like having a minor panic attack. It scares you in ways you don't usually get scared. On a scale of 1 to 4, I give it 3.5 broken copy machines.
2: Because that's in every office. Tinkerbell, did you get scared?
1: It made me kind of tense, and you know, it gives you that anxious feeling. Yeah, you feel very

0: very unsettled.
1: You are a big fan of horror movies, yeah. So if it unsettles you, it'll unsettle anybody. Now, are people really passing out and throwing up in the studio?
0: No.
1: In the movie?
0: No, this one is actually fairly light on the violence. There's, you know, like one kind of violent moment, but mostly it's just about that mood and that atmosphere that it creates.
1: Uh-huh.
0: So, and there's a couple good jump scares in it, too. So.
1: Jump scares, that's the phrase I was looking for.
0: Yeah.
1: There you go. Yeah, just a few of those.
0: Yeah.
1: Yeah, you know, whatever. Hey, what are you going to see this weekend?
0: This weekend I'm covering the Tribeca Film Festival,
1: which
0: I'm excited about, but I'm also going to work in Scary Movie 6. I gotta, you know.
1: Because 5 wasn't enough.
0: Right. We need one more of them.
1: One more. All right. Well, whatever you're doing.
0: Yeah.
1: Have a good weekend.
0: Thanks, you too.
1: We'll see you Monday.
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0: Edison Bridge Detour starts Monday. Good morning. I'm Allie Stevens with news from WKOK.com. Traffic changes are coming Monday for drivers who use the Route 405 bridges between Sunbury and Northumberland. PennDOT says the Route 405 detour between Northumberland and Sunbury goes into effect Monday and will allow a bridge maintenance and resurfacing project to continue on the Priestley and Edison bridges. That's when traffic coming from Northumberland to Sunbury will detour to Shamokin Dam and over the Veterans Memorial Bridge into Sunbury. PPL Electric Utilities says residential bills will increase July 1 after state regulators approve new distribution rates. The company says the average residential customer using 1,000 kilowatt hours will pay about $6.48 more per month. PPL says the increase will support system upgrades, including stronger poles, wires, equipment, tree trimming, and smart grid technology. Senate Republicans passed long-sought funding for the Department of Homeland Security's immigration enforcement agencies following a marathon vote series that began Thursday and stretched through the night into this morning, approving the reconciliation package despite intense pushback over the administration's anti-weaponization fund that had threatened its path forward. The Senate approved roughly $70 billion to fund Immigration and Customs Enforcement and Border Patrol through the end of the Trump administration. The Crotterville Volunteer Fire Company is celebrating 75 years of service with a Community Day Saturday. A brief anniversary ceremony will be held at noon featuring fire company history and presentations from local legislative leaders and county commissioners. The day will include fire trucks and equipment, fire safety demonstrations, 75th anniversary items, and a large inflatable fire truck slide for kids. The event is 10 to 2 at the Fire Hall on Fire Hall Road. Find more news online at WKOK.com. I'm Allie Stevens reporting.
1: In 94KX Sports, we'll start with PIAA playoff action in softball as the Class AAA quarterfinals as Pine Grove shuts out Mifflinburg 3-0. In baseball in Class AAA in the quarters, Bermudian Springs over Warrior Run 4-3, Mifflinburg 5-4 over Trinity in 11. And in Class 2A quarterfinals, final baseball, Southern Columbia beats Marion Catholic 5-3. Major League Baseball on Eagle 107. The Phillies break the game open with the Padres with a three-run seventh inning with a couple of RBI singles.
2: Swung on, line to right. That'll be a base hit. Turner delivers a single to right. Takes a big turn at first, but will hold there as Crawford is home to score.
1: Scott Fransky on the Phillies Radio Network. Zach Wheeler, seven innings pitch, giving up just two hits and two earned runs. Also in the majors, the Orioles get a six-run first inning. They beat the Red Sox 8-2. Yankees 2-1 over the Guardians to avoid being swept. The Pirates are 5-1 winners over the Astros. Ryan O'Hearn with a homer and three RBIs as the Pirates win. Game two of the Stanley Cup Finals goes to the Hurricanes. They beat the Golden Knights 4-3 in overtime. Vegas had been up 2-0 in the second. Four goals in the third. Seth Jarvis gets the game winner on a power play at 3:56 of overtime. 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
3: Today will be mostly sunny and hot with the temperature reaching a high of 92, nearing the record high of 93 set back in 1930. Tonight, expect clear to partly cloudy skies with a low of 60. Tomorrow will be partly sunny and hot with a temperature close to the record high of 91 last seen in 2021. It will be breezy in the afternoon with a chance of a thunderstorm and a high of 89. For the full AccuWeather forecast, visit WQKX.com. I'm AccuWeather meteorologist Joe Lundberg.
4: We're looking at 64 degrees, high atop Blue Hill. It's Morgan in the Morning, driven by Blaze Alexander Ford in Lewisburg. Well worth the drive down Route 45. Oh, and it's Flashback Friday.
5: 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And we haven't had enough yet. 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

0: Morgan in the morning on the way to work. There you go, Morgan. She requested Prince, When Doves Cry. It was Prince night last night at the Minnesota Twins home game, and the giveaway was a purple satin Prince baseball jacket.
1: Ooh.
0: I would have loved to be there.
1: Yeah, me too.
0: The game was sold out. The Twins aren't doing that well this year, but they sold out the stadium. Yeah. And before the game even started, before the giveaway even started, people were already selling the jackets they didn't have yet on eBay for up to $1,000.
1: If I had that, I would not sell it. I would wear it literally everywhere I went.
0: Even replacing some of your movie jackets?
1: Yes.
0: You got some pretty good movie jackets, dude. Wow. I think I would, collect it. You know those box frames you could buy at, like, Michael's? And
1: right.
0: I'd put the jacket in there, and I'd hang it up in my home studio.
1: That's probably be cool. A better idea.
0: That would be very cool. Movie Mike hanging out with us on a Friday. We always like when he hangs out. Could you come every day?
1: Sure.
0: Yeah, just pop it. Yeah, you'll have another job, but it can't be that important. I mean,
1: all right.
0: Anyway, I was reading an article this morning, and this may appear as a topic of the day next week. Things that are ruined, and I don't know about ruined, things that have become ruined because too many people are doing it now.
1: Oh, yeah.
0: And I always feel that way. I when I find something that's unique, I'm like, this is cool.
1: Uh-huh.
0: But the first time you go to a microbrew, ooh, this is cool. And now they're all over the place. Good luck. It's a competitive country, this here America.
1: Yeah.
0: Wineries are the same way.
1: Yeah.
0: You know, I mean, we had what? Shade Mountain Winery here.
1: Uh-huh.
0: You know, and now we got wineries everywhere.
1: Yeah, throw a rock and you'll hit one.
0: Uh-huh. Food trucks. How do you feel about food trucks? I love the concept of a truck coming to your party or your Little League park or whatever. But now they're like, they're having food truck festivals, for God's sakes.
1: Yeah, they have food trucks over at my other job occasionally. I never go to them just because, you know, food and the smell of truck exhaust to me don't go together.
0: I'll have the roast beef. Hold the exhaust.
1: Yeah.
0: Yeah, I like it. Airbnbs, there's too many of them, really? I don't know about that on the list.

0: Oh, here's one. Local craft fairs.
1: Oh, yes.
0: I mean, I'm sorry. I know you make beautiful crafts and you sell them, but you can't. What's a cliche I could use? Because the one that comes to my mind, you can't swing a dead cat without hitting a craft fair. Oh, I don't want to use that one. Okay. But yeah, there's craft fairs everywhere.
1: Constantly.
0: Farmers markets. I don't think there's too many of those. We're here in central PA. There's a lot of farmers.
1: We've always had a lot of those. So that around here, at least, that kind of seems normal.
0: Yeah, definitely. Thrift stores. There's too many of them. I don't think so. I think there's only a couple, maybe one per town.
1: Yeah.
0: And I think that's a good idea. Pokemon cards.
1: Oh, yes.
0: Yeah, that's...
1: Yeah, people buy them and then try to sell them for more and, you know, kind of takes away from the people who actually care about the cards and want to play the game.
0: And finally on the list, nature.
1: What
0: are you talking about? It says people with Bluetooth, backpack, and everything. It's the worst.
1: Huh.
0: It's like, okay, maybe, does that mean like glamping instead of camping?
1: Oh, you know, that that could be. Yeah, my sister-in-law glamps. And it actually looks like fun because, you know, sleeping in a tent on the ground, not that appealing.
0: Who wants to do that?
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0: One more check on late night TV coming up in just a bit. And we're going to have Arby's in the studio.
1: All right.
0: This is going to be cool. If you want to hang around, you know, you go ahead. But I think you have to go to this other thing called work.
1: Yeah.
0: All right. Have a good weekend, Mike.
1: You too.
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1: Well, the big story this week is that CBS fired Scott Pelley after he clashed with his new boss at 60 Minutes. Yeah, it seems like CBS is really trying to appeal to Trump. I mean, check out the new 60 Minutes correspondent.
2: I'm Leslie Stahl.
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6: And I'm Vladimir Putin.
1: It seems like, that seems wrong, right? Seems off. The auction house Sotheby's is set to offer one of the largest and most complete fossils of a T-Rex that could sell for up to $30 million. This according to a panicked voicemail from Nick Cage's accountant. Dunkin' yesterday unveiled a new drink menu, which includes a collaboration with Mattel to offer Barbie-themed pink drinks. Why? Was the coffee also made 3 years ago?

0: Morgan in the morning, back into the 70s with Manfred Mann's Earth Band and Blinded by the Light. More of your requests coming up. 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Hey, speaking of cash, congratulations to Pamela Murray of Montandon. She's our grand prize winner in the Share the Love, Share the Cash contest, which wrapped up yesterday live from WNL Subaru. We had so much fun. Megan and her kids were there. Megan from WNL. We stuffed her kids into a tent that was mounted on the top of a Subaru. It was hilarious. And those kids were great. We said, here's what we're going to do. And they did it. They're great little actors. You've seen them on TV. You've seen them on the WNL TV commercials. And Megan's looking for her kids because they're lost. We're standing next to a Subaru Outback. The tent flap pops open. Hey, Mom. It was just a great time. Look up the video on our Facebook page.
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2: Sending assistance to Ukraine. Good morning, I'm Allie Stevens with news from WKOK.com. The House approved an effort on Thursday to send fresh assistance to Ukraine after a few Republican members joined with Democrats to force a vote on the issue. The procedural tactic known as a discharge petition was launched by Democratic Representative Gregory Meeks of New York. A discharge petition allows a majority of House members to bring a bill to the floor. Lebanon and Israel agreed to renew their ceasefire, but said it would be contingent on Iran-backed Hezbollah ceasing fire and on Hezbollah operatives leaving part of southern Lebanon. The Daily Item reports Shikellamy school board members are discussing hiring a third officer in the district. The school board members heard from Shikellamy Police Chief Sean Williams and said they have two officers for five buildings and a third officer would be a positive addition. The newspaper reports Williams said the number of incidents in the district was up since last year. Sunbury Police Chief Brad Slack tells the newspaper he was glad to see the board start the discussions on adding a third officer. The news item reports first responders handled a sticky crash on Wednesday afternoon on Route 61 between Stonington and Paxinus. Fire officials say a truck hit the back of a farm tractor and molasses spilled from the tractor's right rear wheel after the wheel came loose from the rim. The syrup covered both lanes of the highway and a mailbox. Firefighters used water from hoses to push the molasses off the road. A new public art installation will be unveiled June 20th in Cameron Park in Sunbury. Sunbury Revitalization Incorporated says the Think Sunbury sculpture reveal begins at 4 p.m. Organizers say the sculpture represents both place and purpose in the city. SRI says the sculpture also marks the launch of the Think Sunbury brand and community-wide marketing initiative. Find more news online at WKOK.com. I'm Allie Stevens reporting.
3: In 94KX Sports, we'll start with PIAA playoff action in softball as the Class AAA quarterfinals as Pine Grove shuts out Mifflinburg 3-0. In baseball in Class AAA in the quarters, Bermudian Springs over Warrior Run 4-3, Mifflinburg 5-4 over Trinity in 11. And in Class 2A quarterfinal baseball, Southern Columbia beats Marion Catholic 5-3. Major League Baseball on Eagle 107. The Phillies break the game open with the Padres with a 3-run seventh inning with a couple of RBI singles.
4: Swung on line back up the middle of base hit. Harper's coming around third. He will come in to score. And Alec Bohm with an RBI single to center. His second hit of the day.
3: Scott Fransky on the Phillies Radio Network. Zach Wheeler, seven innings pitch, giving up just two hits and two earned runs. Also in the majors, the Orioles get a six-run first inning. They beat the Red Sox 8-2. Yankees 2-1 over the Guardians to avoid being swept. The Pirates are 5-1 winners over the Astros. Ryan O'Hearn with a homer and three RBIs as the Pirates win. Game two of the Stanley Cup Finals goes to the Hurricanes. They beat the Golden Knights 4-3 in overtime. Vegas had been up 2-0 in the second. Four goals in the third. Seth Jarvis gets the game winner on a power play at 3:56 of overtime. 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

0: sunny and hot with the temperature reaching a high of 92, nearing the record high of 93 set back in 1930. Tonight, expect clear to partly cloudy skies with a low of 60. Tomorrow will be partly sunny and hot with a temperature close to the record high of 91 last seen in 2021. It will be breezy in the afternoon with a chance of a thunderstorm and a high of 89. For the full AccuWeather forecast, visit WQKX.com. I'm AccuWeather meteorologist Joe Lundberg.
1: Sunshine and 66 degrees high atop Blue Hill. Morgan in the morning, driven by Blaze Alexander Ford in Lewisburg. More of your requests coming up on Flashback Friday. Also, we're going to mic up Arby's. Oh, my goodness. Where's the food? We have Lynn Mangrella with us from HR at Arby's. Now, why would she be in the studio? Well, because there's a brand new Arby's in the area. Good morning, Lynn.
2: Good morning.
1: Yeah, you have an exciting job when everything's new, right?
2: Sure.
1: All right.
2: Do.
1: Stay with us. We'll talk to Lynn. Flashback Friday.
3: 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Sunbury Motors gives you more.

0: us. Lynn, thanks for coming in. I really expected you to be wearing like that big, tall Arby's hat. Tell me you at least have one.
1: No.
0: You don't have a 20-gallon hat?
1: No.
0: It's a logo. I just wanted to see you coming with a hat. Oh, well. Lynn is with HR at Arby's, and there's a brand new Arby's in Lewisburg. You can see it from Route 15. It's actually on International Drive.
1: That's right.
0: Yeah. Once you get up into the Blue Moon area of Lewisburg, it's a brand new location, right?
1: Sure is.
0: Yeah.
1: We're very, very excited about it.
0: Yeah, and you're having a job fair coming up. Tell us about that. The job fair is next Wednesday and Thursday?
1: Yes, it's on June 10th and 11th from 9 a.m. to 7 p.m. You can walk in, have an interview, and walk out with a new job.
0: That quick?
1: That quick.
0: You're looking for a lot of people. You're not just looking for one or two people. So everybody needs to come to this job fair because, what did you say, 60?
1: We're looking for 60 people, yes. We need team members, shift managers. And there's lots of opportunity for growth.
0: Yeah. I mean, so this could be a summer job if you're a high school or college kid. And it could, you could grow into this job and you could end outstanding for a long time, right?
1: Yeah. We have a lot of people that work for Arby's that have been there since they're teenagers and have grown into general managers.
0: Yeah. That would be great. And you know what's even greater? It's a brand new location. So you're walking in there and it's all brand new, spanking new stuff, right?
1: Absolutely.
0: Wow. Growth opportunity, friends. If you're listening, I know you're driving to work right now. You might be working somewhere else. Could I say similar? Maybe that line of work? Let's just say that. And you're thinking, man, I got to get out of here. Arby's could be your next move. So write that down, Wednesday and Thursday next week. And you'll have like giveaways and stuff too, right?
1: Yeah, we have prizes, we have a wheel, we have hot dogs, hamburgers, we're giving away a basket, so lots of fun stuff.
0: Yeah, a basket full of beef? No, no. You never know what might be in there. So we welcome Arby's to Union County, Lewisburg, the brand new Arby's, and a grand opening coming up too, right?
1: Our grand opening's on June 29th at 10 a.m.
0: All right, and it's all day?
1: Yes, we're going to be open, serving food that day.
0: Yeah.
1: So definitely come by that day as well.
0: All right. So if you're looking for a job, the job fair is next Wednesday and Thursday, and the grand opening is later this month on the 29th. Wow. With like a whole bunch of like 40 locations, you're a pretty busy lady, Lynn.
1: I am a busy lady.
0: Yeah. Thanks for coming in, like coming all the way here to Central PA to be on the morning show here. We appreciate
1: your
0: visit.
1: Me.
0: Yeah, thank you.
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0: Our parting shot is on the way, and it's kind of a flashback parting shot, sort of. Stay with us.
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See my buddy Hunter. That's the dog. Pet him for me, all right? He'll be waiting in the lobby.

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KX, and coming up on Saturday, June 13th in Mifflinburg, it's Buggy Days. I was in Mifflinburg just yesterday, and it was absolutely gorgeous. Love that little town, and make plans to join them for Buggy Days coming up a week from Saturday.

0: 94KX, and it's Zara Larsson with Midnight Sun, always playing the best new songs first. So in case you missed it this morning, Lynn from the new Applebee's in Lewisburg was on with Morgan in the Morning talking about, well, their grand opening, which is coming up. But first, they need some staff. So if you want to be a part of their hiring event, that's going on June 10 and 11 at the brand new Arby's in Lewisburg from 11 until 1. And we've got Rob Center broadcasting live there coming up this coming Wednesday. So listen for that. And yeah, looking forward to welcoming the new Arby's to town with 94KX.
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Hi, it's Drew, and congratulations, Pam Murray from Montandon, our $1,000 grand prize winner in Share the Love, Share the Cash with WNL Subaru in Northumberland. 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

0: 94KX. And hi there, it's Drew Kelly. Well, who knew that the 94 days of summer would arrive like a bear? What's the saying? Arrive like a lion? I don't know. Let's forget I said that and just know that it's going to be hot the next couple days, and know that the 94 days of summer are presented by Jack's Mountain Freeze in Middleburg, where every single Wednesday we give away a $25 gift card to Jack's Mountain Freeze. If you like your ice cream, check those guys out. And if you like more music while you're working to get you through a Friday, stand by. We'll do Rihanna and Huntrix next at 94KX.
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94KX Rihanna and hi, it's Drew. 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

94KX, and it's Drew, and well, big news from our friends at McDonald's, their new drink menu unveiled. Our very own Morgan going to be talking about it this Thursday, live from the Lewisburg McDonald's from noon till 2. The Sprite Berry Blast, the Strawberry Watermelon Refresher, the Mango Pineapple Refresher, Orange Dream. That sounds good. There's other ones, too, like a Dirty Dr. Pepper. I don't know what that is. I like the name, so look for Morgan this Thursday, Lewisburg McDonald's, noon till 2, live on 94KX.

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94KX, getting down to the wire now. 1 week from tomorrow, it's Fusion Fest at Spyglass Ridge Winery in Sunbury. 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

94KX, I want to thank everybody that came out to the Transitions Auction at Susquehanna. I had an absolute blast hanging out with you guys. Really enjoyed my time with my buddy Chris Markle. If you were there and got to see Sergio Fasnacht sing, holy cow, that was incredible. And, of course, we raised a lot of money for a great cause. When you're

0: KX, she is Sienna Spyro. It's called Die on This Hill. And hi there, it's Drew Kelly. Kind of excited. I just found out that I'm going to be joining you for the Union County Veterans 4th of July celebration, the big fireworks display that's going off on Friday, June 26th. I'll be live at Wolf Field with the live music, with the fireworks, with the drone display, which I'm really excited to see what that's all about. All of those drones in the sky and the cool display that they'll be putting on. And, of course, our soundtrack that will be airing live here on 94KX. And that is brought to you by Blaze Alexander Ford, where it's worth the drive to Route 45.
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94KX Lewisburg Liquidation Center, bringing you the Wayback Lunch next. I'm excited. It's the Friday edition. We've got the Hooters. Love those guys. The super group known as the Damn Yankees. They're coming up too. And my very first concert ever, Rick Springfield. I've got him on the way as well with Jennifer Page next at 94KX.

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3: 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He was inverted.
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The Meat Puppets chose their name spontaneously and humorously all the way back in 1980. Their founding member, Kirk Kirkwood, said, "Yeah, we felt like we were coming from someplace else, and we were just making our bodies available for this. And we got them here now at 94KX.

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0: 94KX closing out our way back lunch for the Friday edition. Thank you so much for having us on. 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

94KX celebrating 250 years of America in Snyder County, Flag Day weekend. On Friday the 12th, fireworks at the Middle Creek Valley Antique Association. 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Hey, feeling

0: 94KX, where it's Taco Tuesday here each and every Tuesday in June, where we've got a year's worth of tacos that you can win, not to be consumed all in one day, mind you. The new Taco Bell open, Columbia Mall Drive in Bloomsburg. 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And then we'll get you qualified, too, for a year's worth of taco party packs. Again, the disclaimer, please do not consume them all at once.
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0: I smoke weed, I get lost in the music. I like to isolate each instrument. 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
1: 94KX, that's it for me. I'm going to let Rob take over. He's a little anxious to kick off the Nothing But 90s weekend. So you enjoy that. I know I will, hanging by the pool, which I don't own. I don't have a pool. I have friends with pools, which to me is almost better. So have a great weekend. I'll talk to you Monday after Morgan in the Morning on 94KX.
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Pamela Murray in Montandon wins the $1,000 grand prize. I'm sure she's thankful.

0: 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Remember, next week, Tom will give you a chance to win on Wednesday a $25 gift card to Jack's Mountain Freeze. A chance to grab some good ice cream, food, and everything else they have out there. AccuWeather says for us today, you know it's hot out there. We're in the lower 90s, and then we drop to 60 overnight tonight under partly cloudy skies. 89 tomorrow, 89 on Sunday. We're partly sunny and breezy tomorrow with a thunderstorm and widely separated thunderstorms on Sunday. There's always more to see at WQKX.com.
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0: Now you know that voice. That's Morgan Wallen. My voice, I am Rob Sender, and I'm going to take this voice on the road tomorrow. 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

94KX, it's coming up on 3 o'clock Friday afternoon, and we are ready for the weekend. Maybe a little early, but who cares? Let's celebrate. Let's have a party. Let's do a nothing but 90s weekend that gets rolling for you with Katy Perry, Foo Fighters. Ricky Martin's going to be here. Garbage, MC Hammer. You can't touch this. That's a promise. That's the only rapping I will do. We'll do all that in a 30-minute continuous music sweep momentarily. Now, I want you to flashback for a second. Remember back during the pandemic, the COVID days, and every day it seemed like something new, like murder wasps showed up, and every day was like, okay, what fresh hell is this? Well, now apparently something happened in Texas that hasn't been seen since 1966. Flesh-eating worms. They haven't been seen in the United States, since 1966. They were found in a young cow in Texas, and inspectors are saying it may have come from Mexico. So there you go. They're called screw worms, and I don't want to go into any further detail as to why. So now on our bingo card for 2026, flesh-eating worms in the U.S.

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going out with the Snyder County 250th birthday celebration for the United States of America. We're going to be there Friday night at the Middle Creek Valley Antique Association. Saturday, the Middleburg Carnival Grounds. As I slow down. All right. Anyway, fireworks soundtrack is ready for both nights right here on 94KX and a whole lot more. So look for us out there next weekend.

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0: 94KX, this is the Nothing But 90s Weekend. 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Your next hour of the 90s Weekend, Toad the Wet Sprocket, who got their name from a Monty Python Flying Circus sketch. They're going to start it off. EMF, 311, Crisscross, and more. Add Rob here. Did you hear the story that Nicole Brown Simpson's sister, Tiny? Now, Nicole is the woman who was murdered, and O.J. Simpson then was found not guilty. Anyway, Tanya is petitioning the National Football League to ban players from wearing the number 32. Now, he was found liable, O.J. Simpson, in the deaths of Nicole and Ron Goldman, although not guilty in their murders. But, you know, O.J. wore number 32 with the Bills. So now Tanya says that no one should ever wear the number 32. I appreciate the sentiment, but I don't think people look at that number and think of O.J. anymore.
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1: Oh, it's AMF 94KX and the Nothing But 90s Weekend from the Central Penn Bank and Trust Studio. I probably told you the story. I was working up in the Honesdale area near Lake Wall and Paulpack, and they asked us to put together a mix of songs for when the Honesdale Hornets ladies basketball team was out there warming up. And that was the first song we put on there. Great way to do it. 311, all mixed up, 94KX.

94KX, the three Tonys, and the nothing but 90s weekend. 60 and a clear sky in your forecast tonight. 89 tomorrow and Sunday with some sun, some clouds, some thunderstorms around.

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0: 94KX in the Nothing But 90s weekend. CeCe Peniston. And finally, I think we're all going to be saying that next Saturday when Fusion Fest gets here. We've been looking forward to it for so long. It'll finally be here. We're going to get out there. 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

94KX. It's a lot of fun doing a nothing but 90s weekend. And well, now 5 o'clock is finally here, so maybe you enjoyed the first 2 hours in the office or whatever you're doing. Let's go home. Let's crank down the windows. It's a nice hot day in Central PA in the 94 days of summer, sponsored by Jack's Mountain Freeze in Middleburg. So let's do this. Let's do Shaggy and Jane for to get things started. Next up, Sugar Ray Firehouse, Will Smith, Matthew Sweets. All on the way. And maybe what you're doing for dinner tonight. When I get out of here at 6, I'm heading to my in-laws in Montana. We're doing a cookout tonight. We take our dog along. We have a great time on Friday nights. Maybe you don't want to have SpaghettiOs necessarily for dinner. In Florida, a woman named Mary Hubbard opened up a can of SpaghettiOs, put it in the microwave, cooked it up, and she and her daughter ate some and then saw worms crawling around inside the SpaghettiOs. I know, I had the same reaction. Okay, so she sued both Campbell's and Walmart, where she got it, in Okeechobee, Florida. Campbell says it's all unfounded, and Walmart is looking into it.

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Well, what do you know? 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Another hour of the Nothing But 90s weekend from the Central Penn Bank and Trust Studio at 94KX. 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

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AccuWeather says a weekend that might be fairly warm, around 89 both tomorrow and Sunday, with some afternoon thunderstorms around. Otherwise, partly sunny the entire weekend. And forecast details at WQKX.com.

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4: 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Mm-hmm.

0: Klaus and Rob. That's the other Rob, Mr. Thomas. And 94KX, and you're nothing but 90s weekend. Yeah, we gave away $1,000 yesterday with Share the Love, Share the Cash at WNL Subaru. Megan was there again. Her kids helped us with the drawing. And, man, that tent that sits on top of the car, man, that is awesome. Now, hopefully you can check the video out. Congratulations to Pamela Murray of Montandon, our grand prize winner. She gets the $1,000 on top of the $100 she got for qualifying. And in the next couple of days, you'll be hearing from us if you're one of our qualifiers about how to get the money to you, if that makes sense. But Pamela Murray, Montanan, grand prize winner. Congratulations from 94KX.
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0: right here. You can come out and see me. I'll be there Friday night, Lynn Hall on Saturday afternoon, and then Mark Stevens will be there Saturday night as well. We're looking forward to it, and hopefully the forecast will hold out nicely for next weekend. But for today, I'm out. 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
1: 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We'll see you there.
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